0: 101.5, the best mix of the 80s, 90s, and today. How are you doing on this very warm Monday? I was going to say afternoon, but it's technically early evening. My name is Sandy Steck. 104 in Palm Springs right now, 102 in Vegas, 105 in Phoenix. It will cool down the rest of the week. This is the warmest day of the week, so hang in there. We're getting through it. Hopefully you can find some air conditioning or a pool within the next few days. We do have some cash coming up. Cash on Coast, $1,000. What would you do with that cash if you won it right now? I don't know about you, but I'm trying to plan a whole bunch of different little weekend getaways for the summer, and I just, you know how some hotels make you pay a deposit up front? Ugh, that's what I would use part of it for. And then maybe I would try to be responsible with the rest, but probably not. Probably not. Anyway, when you hear the keyword coming up, go to our website and type it in. It does change every hour. Coast1035.com/cash. 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Your keyword is coming up at 5:20.
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Crypto.com Arena coming up on June 6th. Also on the way, there was a commencement speaker at a graduation ceremony in Florida. I don't know if you saw this video, but she mentioned AI. She was trying to talk about how great it was, and the entire crowd booed her. I've got some of that audio coming up in about 10 minutes on Coast 103.5. It's Foreigner. Got it.

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It's a Talk Back Tuesday, and we're giving you a Nordic Track Tour de France indoor bike. 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

0: Going Hard on Coast 103.5, the best mix of the 80s, 90s, and today. My name is Sandy Steck. Busy month, obviously. We've got Memorial Day weekend coming up in a few days. Graduation time, and I'm not sure if you've seen this clip online. I just saw it a few minutes ago, but it was so awkward. I was like, I have to talk about this on the air. There was a commencement speaker in Florida who, her name is Gloria Caulfield, and she was talking about how AI is the next industrial revolution, and the crowd did not like it. Here's their reaction. Oops.
1: Guys, artificial intelligence is the next industrial revolution.
0: Oh. Awkward.
1: Okay, I struck a chord.
0: Yeah, you did.
1: May I finish? Only a few years ago, AI was not a factor in our lives.
0: Wait for it. Listen to that. See, I just thought this was so interesting because these are graduates, class of 2026, you know, maybe 18 years old, 19 years old, and they are against it. I'm not saying everyone, but that seemed like the majority, at least in that room, and we keep hearing from them. They say AI is amazing, it's going to help us out, and yes, it's helped out in some ways, but I also, I don't know about you, but I desperately miss human connection. I desperately miss the sense of community. I miss honesty. I missed critical thinking. I don't know. So I actually kind of loved their reaction. And I wondered if you felt the same. I don't know. I have that video on my Instagram if you do want to see it. Sandy Steck, S-A-N-D-Y-S-T-E-C. And it's Coast 103.5. We'll be right back.
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103.5. Well, the latest headline, which could be a total rumor, is that Taylor Swift has 6 dresses ready for her upcoming wedding to Travis Kelce, if it is indeed on July 3rd. I guess time will tell. Here she is with Opalite. I had a

And Devil Wears Prada 2 still number one at the box office this last weekend. Lady Gaga has a little cameo in that and also three songs on the soundtrack. It's Tom Petty on Coast 103.1.

All right. Have a great rest of your night. I'm Sandy Steck. I'll be back tomorrow, 3 o'clock, and it's a Talk Back Tuesday tomorrow as well. Leave us a Talk Back on the iHeartRadio app and the LNK Morning Show. Going to pick one winner tomorrow to grab that indoor Tour de France exercise bike. It's Olivia Dean and So Easy on Coast. I could be-

0: It's a little after 7 o'clock. Good evening, Southern California. You found Delilah's Love Songs on the Coast, right here on Coast 103.5. Our phone lines are open, 1-800-929-KOST. Let's head to the phone lines and talk to our first caller on hold. Hi there, you've called Delilah on Coast 103.5. Thanks for joining us tonight. Who's this?
1: Hi, this is Tim.
0: Hi, Tim. This is Delilah. What can I do for you?
1: Oh, Delilah, I've been listening to you for many years. You're a godsend. It's such a sweet voice, too.
0: Thank you, thank you. What can I do for you tonight?
1: Well, my wife, actually right next to me here, we've been together for 20 years now, since high school, actually. We're high school sweethearts. Four awesome, beautiful children. She's just amazing. She's an amazing mother and amazing wife. And Delilah, if you could really help me out with a real sweet song to dedicate to her, that would be fantastic.
0: And what is her name?
1: Her name is Amanda.
0: 20 years.
1: Yeah.
0: How old were you when you fell in love?
1: 18. We were just turning 19.
0: Kids. You were kids.
1: Oh, yeah. We were fresh.
0: And when you guys first fell in love and decided to make this a forever thing, how many people believed it would last?
1: To be honest with you, everybody was rooting for us. Everybody thought we were going to make it. Here we are.
0: Really? Usually when kids are that young, people are that young, everybody's like, you'll never make it. You're too young. But I'm glad you had people that believed in you.
1: Oh, me too. It was amazing.
0: How old are the kids?
1: Oh, I have a boy that is 16. I also have three daughters. One's 13, one is 10, and my youngest is 4.
0: Oh, my goodness.
1: Oh, yes.
0: You guys are going to be parenting for quite a while to come.
1: Oh, forever and ever in the day.
0: I will play a sweet song for Amanda and your whole family.
1: That would be fantastic. Thank you so much, Delilah.
0: You have a good night.
1: You too.

It's Ellen. Tomorrow it's a Talk Back Tuesday, and we're giving you a Nordic Track Tour de France indoor bike. Along the way, we'll pull off for some cash in Disneyland 4-packs. 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

0: It's Coast 103.5. You found Delilah with Love Songs on the Coast. Come on in here, my friends. Welcome to your Monday night, May 11th. Did you have a good Mother's Day? If you're a mama, did you have a good Mother's Day? If you love your mother, did you get to see her, talk to her, bless her, do anything to celebrate her on Mother's Day? If you are a mama who is missing a child that is no longer with you, or a child that you're no longer in relationship with, or a child that never happened, I am so sorry. And I hope that today is a better day. I know Mother's Day can be bittersweet for a lot of people when there is grief or longing involved. I hope you had a great weekend. I hope you stick around all night long. I'm going to be here to share your calls, to share your stories, to find out what in the world is happening in your world, and then to celebrate that. 1-800-929-KOST. We will head to the coastlines coming up next. 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
0: Hi, good evening. Welcome to the Delilah Show. What can I do for you tonight, Daryl?
26: Just want to see if you could play a song. My wife and I just recently separated, and it's a storm we go through in life, and it's a shame that these things have to happen. But we do go through these. But I know that through God that our marriage could be saved and will be.
0: Okay, back up.
26: Okay. What would you like me to start?
0: Okay, how long have you been married?
26: We were married 14 months.
0: And what's your wife's name?
26: Her name is Tanya.
0: Who initiated the separation?
26: I guess you could say it would probably be her.
0: And why did she decide that a separation was in order after just a year?
26: She just never loved me like a wife should and never wanted to marry me.
0: So why did she say yes?
26: Well, that's a question I continue to ask myself. But
0: did she don a fancy dress and stand before an official and say all those words?
26: Yes, ma'am, she did.
0: And yet she never felt in her heart like she wanted to do that.
26: That's what she tells me. I know she's starting to see someone else at this point.
0: Okay, Daryl, so far in a minute and 30 seconds, you've told me that your wife doesn't love you, that she probably never really did love you, and that she's in love with or involved with someone else.
26: Yeah, that's correct. I truly felt the cheating and vows that she took, as well as I certainly the ones that I took. You know, if her love is gone, then it's gone, you know, and I will move on. But.
0: And I would suspect, Daryl, you ain't going to have no problem finding somebody who would follow you to the ends of the earth if you're half as cute as you sound.
26: Oh, I don't know about that, but thank you very much.
0: And I think it's noble and admirable of you that you're not tossing in the towel, but I just want you to know that just from the little bit you described, you deserve a lot better.
26: Well, thank you very much.
0: Let me find a song for you.
26: All right, thank you.

Come on in, Southern California. You found Delilah on Coast 103.5. This is Love Songs on the Coast. A Monday night underway. I hope you had a wonderful weekend. Do you know what I did yesterday, Mother's Day? Not much at all. I was traveling on Saturday, got home after midnight, got to bed after midnight, Saturday night, Sunday morning, and I had all these plans of things I wanted to do with my kids yesterday, and I'm like, you know what? I just want to relax here at the ranch, and that's what we did. We took it easy, we laughed a lot, and we just had a relaxing day. Some good food, some good laughter, and today they're back in school just for a few more weeks, though. Graduation coming up in 3 weeks. So many things going on. Field day next week. What are you doing this week? Thank you for spending this night with me tonight. You're listening to Delilah with Southern California's Love Songs on the Coast.

0: 1-800-929-KOST. That's the number to call tonight, Southland, right here on Coast 103.5. Hi, Ashley. Welcome to the Delilah Show. What can I do for you?
1: Oh, I'm calling for my friend James to let you know that he's always on my mind and I really care about him. He listens to you all the time, so I was wondering if you could play a special song for him.
0: Gene boyfriend, Gene buddy friend.
1: James, oh, he's a buddy friend. You know, maybe looking for something more in the future.
0: You or him or both of you?
1: For both of us.
0: You're both looking in the same direction.
1: We sure are.
0: Because it doesn't work, you know this, if only one of you is looking in that long-term direction.
1: Oh, no, of course. I know. I think we're both pretty head-on here. It's just, you know, we're starting slow.
0: Good for you. I will play a song for you. Good luck.
1: Thank you.
0: You have a great night.
1: I love you, Delilah. You too.

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Are you going through a tough time right now? A time where you don't know what to do? You got some big decisions to make? Guess what? You don't have to make them today.

0: Good evening, Southern California. 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Stacy, what can I do for you as you are carefully, cautiously driving tonight?
1: Oh, my gosh. Tonight I was at work, and tonight was like a pretty tough night at work. It was very stressful.
0: Because?
1: I'm having some personal things in my life right now going on, and it has me really stressed out.
0: So you're looking for a song to help smooth off the rough edges, to help center you, to help you bring you back to a place of calm.
1: Correct.
0: I will do my best to find a song to help with that, but you really need to breathe deep and just let the stress go.
1: Okay, I can try that.
0: All right, you work on that, and I will find a sweet song for you.
1: Thank you very much.

0: 1-800-929-KOST. That's the number to call tonight, Southland, right here on Coast 103.5. Hi, Josh. Thank you for calling. Thank you for being so patient on hold. Who do you want to brag about?
1: Well, I want to brag about my wife, Tabitha. She is just really an incredible woman. She's done a lot of things to sacrifice for my dreams in our marriage. And we've been married a little over 4 years now. And she's supporting me going back to law school and quitting work.
0: Really?
1: Yes.
0: What do you want to accomplish going to law school?
1: Well, I'd like to do some sort of employment law or work for a corporation, but it's just always a dream that I've had. And I kind of put it on hold.
0: You and Tabitha have a great night. Congratulations. Good luck in school.
1: Thank you very much. You have a great night.
0: All right. Bye-bye.

0: Welcome aboard, Southland. You found Delilah. This is Love Songs on the Coast. And it's time for our first Delilah Dilemma of the evening. The Tunnel to Towers Foundation is tonight's Delilah Dilemma sponsor. As we mark 25 years since September 11th, the Tunnel to Towers Foundation remains committed to honoring the heroes shaped by that day. Heroes like New York Police Department Detective Victor Vargas, a United States Air Force veteran who died from pancreatic cancer after serving in the World Trade Center recovery efforts. Tunnel to Towers honored Detective Vargas by paying off the family's mortgage. Donate $11 monthly and amplify your impact with a car or land donation. 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Tonight's Delilah's Dilemma is from someone named Dee. She says, "Hi, Delilah. After 32 years of marriage, I'm trying to find a way to detach from my husband with love. At some point, I realized that all the heartache and arguments over his behavior are just a waste of my time and energy. He is not going to change. I don't mean to suggest that his disrespect is okay, but at this point in our lives, we are older, we have health issues, and I don't want to spend the rest of my days waiting or pleading for him to change. Leaving will simply create a whole new set of problems I'm ill-equipped to deal with. While I can say and write this with conviction, anxiety is eating me alive. Would love your take on things. From D. D, I will share my words of wisdom coming up next. 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
4: 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Hop in. Let's go for a ride in a Nissan.

Tonight's Delilah's Dilemma is from somebody named Dee who's been with her husband over 32 years, married 32 years, and he is doing something, she doesn't say what, that is destructive. I'm going to take a stab in the dark and say he's an alcoholic or a drug addict or both. Or maybe it's a workaholic or a porn addict. I don't know. But the fact that he is disrespectful to you tells me he has addictive behaviors that he is not willing to face or change. And at this point in your life, leaving would create a whole new set of problems, especially if you are not financially independent. So what can you do? You can go to a support group that will teach you how to detach with love. There are support groups. That is one of the key elements they share, is how to detach with love. If the addiction is alcoholism, the support group is called Al-Anon. They will help you to process all this anger, all this rage, all this feeling of hurt and loneliness, and how to detach with love so that you can still have a great life, a good life, a fulfilling life, a life with friends and family, and not buy in to the other person's addiction. There are support groups for every addictive behavior under the sun. And now there's a lot of them online or call-in meetings. So if you can't drive yourself or get to a meeting, you can find a meeting online. I know it's possible. So find a support group, Dee, and find a way to live a very loving, full, exciting life without the other person having to change, because like you said, they're probably not going to.

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0: 1-800-929-KOST. That's the number to call tonight, Southland, right here on Coast 103.5. Hello, good evening. Welcome to The Delilah Show. Who is this?
1: My name is Simon.
0: How are you tonight?
1: Hey, I'm good. I'm doing well.
0: What can I do for you?
1: Yeah, I just want to say some good words for my wife, and I want you to pick some good music for her. Her name is Yasmin, and we are 3 years together, and I love her so much, and I just want some good music for her. I want to surprise her.
0: So where are you from, Simon? You have a delightful accent.
1: Originally, I'm from Ukraine, but my nationality is not Ukrainian. I'm Bulgarian.
0: Your wife, is she also from Ukraine or Bulgaria?
1: No, she's from here. She's local. She's not. Her nationality is Palestinian.
0: Wow, so that is two very different cultures blending into a family.
1: Yes, and honestly, we're working with her right now to have babies, and we are in the middle of the process.
0: Well, I hope you're not actually in the middle of the process since you're on the phone with me, but that's another story.
1: No, I'm just saying.
0: So you're planning a family, you're hoping and praying for a family. Is her family here in America?
1: Yeah.
0: What's the biggest challenge you've had to overcome with your two very different backgrounds?
1: It's a hard question. It's a little bit of each thing, like during a day, during some like a work and culture. But I feel she loves me and I love her, and we don't see a big problem of this.
0: So all the cultural differences, all the food differences, all the tradition differences, love has worked through everything.
1: Absolutely. Sometimes she can ask me something, how I feel with these things or the other thing. I always try to be nice and explain her, and she always understands me. And same thing, I ask her. And now we're just like more trying to be a wise people and understand each other and feel each other.
0: Simon, thank you for calling. I love your heart. I can tell you are a very loving and committed husband. And I'm going to ask God to bless you, to answer your prayers. And I hope the next time you call me back, it's with joyous news about a baby.
1: Okay, definitely. I will call you as soon as you're going to have good news.
0: I will play a song and I will say a prayer that just God just continues and continues to bless you, to grant you joy, to grant you a wonderful life.

0: Good evening, Southern California. You found Delilah right here on Coast 103.5 with Love Songs on the Coast. I love, stinking love being on the air. This past weekend, I was honored by the Tennessee Association of Broadcasters. I was given a Lifetime Achievement Award for the 25 plus years I've been on the air there. How awesome is that? I was so honored, so blessed. And someone asked me after I got my award, how do you still like going in the studio after all these years? I'm like, well, it's been 52 and I love it more now than I ever have. I truly love spending nights with you. If you have a story to share, I would love to hear from you. Phone lines are open, or you can text me, or you can find me on social media. 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

0: 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Hi, good evening. You've called The Delilah Show. Who is this?
1: This is Sarah calling.
0: Hi, Sarah. What can I do for you this evening?
1: I had a special birthday on Tuesday and tried to get through, but luckily we got through today and we have a couple milestones this year.
0: It was your birthday or someone you love?
1: My 80th, and our anniversary this year was 58 years when you mentioned a couple days ago somebody you know with 50.
0: 58 years this year?
1: Yes.
0: Wow. What is that like to wake up and know somebody on a cellular level you've been together loving one another so long? I mean, you've got to have his DNA imprinted in your soul.
1: Or he's got mine, one of the two.
0: Who's the more stubborn of the two, Sarah?
1: We both have stubbornness.
0: At least you're honest about it.
1: He's never forgotten a birthday card, an anniversary card, a Valentine's Day card, and any holiday card.
0: So he's thoughtful. He's stubborn, a little stubborn, but very thoughtful.
1: And he gives me my coffee, an espresso coffee in the morning. Not that it's freshly made every day, but every morning coffee with a little kiss.
0: He's thoughtful and kind and has a servant's heart. I'm liking this man more every minute. How's he on the dance floor?
1: He used to teach dancing one time so he can do the cha-cha and the whatever. But now that we're older, the knees don't work so fast.
0: The knees don't work so fast. But the heart, it sounds like his heart is going strong.
1: Yes.
0: I love this story. So two more years, you're going to have a big bash for your anniversary. You know that.
1: Hopefully, with all the kids and grandkids, it'd be nice.
0: How many kids, how many grandkids, how many great-grandkids?
1: Two children and four grandchildren, but no great-grandchildren and no grandchildren married yet.
0: Maybe by the 60th anniversary, we'll have great-grandchildren. What a sweet story, Sarah. I'm gonna find the sweetest love song for you two. And when he brings you your coffee tomorrow morning, give him a kiss from you and then give him another one and say, that's from Delilah because she loves your very thoughtful heart, okay?
1: Appreciate it.

Hi, it's Ellen. Tomorrow, it's a Talk Back Tuesday, and we're giving you a Nordic Track Tour de France indoor bike. Along the way, we'll pull off for some cash in Disneyland 4-packs. Ride with us every morning, Coast 103.5.

0: It's Coast 103.5. Good evening, LA. Welcome aboard. You found Delilah. This is Love Songs on the Coast. Let me see a show of hands. How many of you have kids? How many of you have kids that are about to be out of school in the next 3 or 4 weeks? 5 weeks, 6 weeks? How many of you have kids who are about to be out of school and you're thinking, what am I going to do with them this summer? Who is going to watch them so I can breathe? You're going to be the one watching them, taking them to water parks, taking them to county parks, taking them to city parks, taking them to the dollar store. And I will be here at night keeping you company when your day is done. I'll be here at night when you're sitting around a campfire, roasting marshmallows, when you're in the car going home from the water park. I'm going to be here celebrating the summer with you, but right now let's focus on spring and all things beautiful. All the flowers coming up, my snapdragons. I got snapdragons I planted last year that are like 5 feet tall. They are glorious. Thank you for spending this night with me. It's so good to spend time with you. Thank you. 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

0: Scott, hi. Welcome to the Delilah Show. Who's on your heart tonight?
1: My wife.
0: What's her name?
1: Her name is Sherry.
0: How long has she been your beloved?
1: She has been in my life for 14 years.
0: Quite a while.
1: Yes, ma'am. And I love her very much. She means everything to me, more than what I could even put into words. And I wanted to have a song played for her. And I just wanted to let her know how much she means to me and that I will always be right beside her no matter what comes into our life. And I can't even, again, as I mentioned, put it into words how to describe how she, what she means to me. You know, I want her beside me for as long as the Lord will allow me to have her. I love her. I love her more than, you know, as I mentioned, words can say. And I can't, you know, once I get started, I do want to, you know, keep on talking about her. But, and if you knew her, you would know why.
0: Well, you go give her a hug and I'll play a nice song so you can have a slow dance.
1: Thank you so much.

0: 1-800-929-KOST. That's the number to call tonight, Southland, right here on Coast 103.5. Hi, who is this?
1: This is Michelle.
0: Michelle, welcome. What can I do for you on the Delilah Show?
1: I have a really good friend. We've been friends for like over a year, and we've separated by moving away, and I came back and I found him because I realized that I was in love with him, and it took me 3 months to find him, and when I found him, he was in love with me too, and I just want to dedicate a song to him because he means a lot to me, and I want him to know how much I love him.
0: So you moved away, and while you were gone, you missed him so much, you realized this was more than a friend. This is somebody that you were in love with. You came back, you found him, and now you're together?
1: Yes.
0: So this is like a little fairy tale with a happy ending?
1: Yes.
0: And we're crying tears of joy?
1: Very much so.
0: Lucky you. You are blessed.
1: Thank you very much.
0: Bye-bye.

0: chapter of his collaboration with producer Rick Rubin. This album features 10 previously unreleased songs from Neil's Home Before Dark sessions, including the brand new single, You're My Favorite Song. The Rock and Roll Hall of Famer has sold over 130 million albums, and Wild at Heart is available now and delivers a powerful emotional collection from the one, the only Neil Diamond. If you're a fan of Neil Diamond, you are going to love this. It is great news. Tonight's Delilah's Dilemma is from a young girl named Maddie, who says, "You give such great advice, I'm hoping you could help me out. I've had this guy friend for a few years, but this year we've gotten really close. I'm starting to fall in love with him, but I'm not sure how he feels about me. Also, he's going into the military, and I'll be leaving for college next semester. I'm not sure if I should just go for it, since I don't have long with him, or not say anything about my feelings and just stay friends with him. Either way, it's going to stink being away from him. What do I do? Please help." Maddie, with a little sad face at the end of your letter, I will have my words for you coming up next.
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15: In the podcast, Look Back At It, hosts Sam and Alex travel to the past, seeking insight into our chaotic future. On a recent episode, they sit down with Mark Lamont Hill to hold a

Tonight's Delilah's Dilemma is from a young woman named Maddie who has a friend that she wants to kiss his face, but she's not sure she should say that. Maddie, life is short, time is short, and none of us are promised a tomorrow. Sounds like you two are both shy, so here's what I would suggest you do. I would tell him in a card, a note, a letter, some way, I find myself more and more attracted to you, and the thought of us being apart is breaking my heart, and then leave the ball in his court. If he says, yeah, little sis, I like you too, you're a good friend, then you know he's not interested in a romance. If he says, oh my gosh, I was afraid to say anything because I didn't want to ruin my friendship, then you know you're on the same page. As for you going off to school and him going off for the military, that will give you both a chance to mature. That's why God invented letters and email messages and text messages and Skyping, so you can stay in touch while your relationship has time to grow. Either way, good luck in college, and may God keep him safe in the military.

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0: It's Coast 103.5. Good evening, LA. Welcome aboard. You found Delilah. This is Love Songs on the Coast. Somebody left a comment on my social media saying, we need you now more than ever. Because things are crazy. Things are crazier now more than ever. I've been doing the show for a long time. People are still falling in love. People still getting married, having babies, starting families, going through divorce and heartbreak, finishing high school, going to proms. All those things are the same. But other things have changed drastically, which cause so much stress. We have information at our fingertips, literally, or at our thumbtips as we scroll from all around the world that's terrifying. And we become numb to all the trauma and chaos and hurt. But you know what hasn't changed? The one who is the same yesterday, today, and always. The love that is the same yesterday, today, and always. The Alpha, the beginning, the Omega, the end. It hasn't changed. That hasn't changed. The love of the Almighty hasn't changed. And really, my show hasn't changed much at all. Phone numbers even the same. 1-800-929-KOST. That's 1-800-929-5678. So call me. And just like the good old days, I will talk to you heart to heart. 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Right here on Coast 103.5.
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0: 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Hi, Tony. What can I do for you tonight?
1: Yeah, I just had a dinner with my best friend ever, Iris, and I just dropped her off, and I was wondering if you can play a song for her.
0: So is this a best friend buddy friend or a best friend girlfriend?
1: It's a best friend. It's like a soulmate. It's the best friend ever. It's a little complicated, but it's the best friend ever.
0: So your best friend ever, you dropped her off and you're still smiling.
1: Of course.
0: So what is it about Iris that makes you smile like this?
1: She's so special. I mean, you see her and she's glowing, and I mean, she's always happy, and we've been friends for like 11 years, and it's like we just have so much connection, and it's a little complicated, but...
0: But I will play that song for you, Tony. Thank you.
1: Thank you very much. Have a good evening.
0: Bye-bye.

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Tomorrow, it's a Talk Back Tuesday, and we're giving you a Nordic Track Tour de France indoor bike. 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

0: 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Welcome home, Southern California. Thank you for joining me tonight. You found Delilah.
1: It is time for me to wander out of here and take off into the darkness. If I didn't get to your request or dedication, I apologize. I will be back tomorrow. Do me a favor. Take some time out of your Tuesday schedule to slow down and love someone. Good night. 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
1: Talk Back Tuesday, and we want you to ride with us a Nordic Track Tour de France indoor bike paired with iFit. So this thing simulates real terrain, and then iFit automatically controls resistance to match your trainer in real time.
2: Whoa.
1: There's no adjusting. It's just riding. Mm. How cool is that?
2: That's awesome.
1: Conquer every climb. And also, they have like the world's best cyclists. So you can also compete without leaving home. Mm.
2: That's cool.
1: And we're giving you that with your talk back. So talk to us on the iHeartRadio app. Just tap that red microphone. It's incredibly powerful. You're right in our studio. Anyway, how's everybody's night?
2: Good. Had a big Monday night Raw watch party last night.
1: Okay.
2: Doing more of those.
1: What's the storyline with Raw lately?
2: Well, Roman Reigns is wrestling his cousin Jacob Fatu.
1: Okay.
2: Part of the bloodline.
1: Uh-huh.
2: The Samoan dynasty.
1: Is Fatu an up-and-coming?
2: He's the younger, he's like new to the scene, and he wants what Roman has.
1: Okay, all right. Yeah. All right. Are they truly related?
2: They are.
1: They are.
2: They're cousins.
1: Really are.
2: They're real cousins.
1: That's part of the Rock's bloodline, too.
2: It is part of the Rock's bloodline. Okay. Very good, Ellen.
1: The Rock was just really raunchy at the Kevin Hart roast. I wanted to play some of the stuff he said, but
2: we can't.
1: He's talking about doing things to Kevin Hart's wife.
2: Yeah.
1: And he was saying some words that we can't repeat. Uh-huh. I didn't know that those words would ever come out of his mouth.
2: Mm-mm.
1: Yeah. That was something else.
3: Maybe Kevin's wife asked him to do that.
1: Publicly shame Kevin.
2: Or maybe
1: he talked about the cheating.
2: Maybe his wife really asked The Rock to do that.
1: Oh, to do that too.
2: Mm-hmm.
1: Well, who wouldn't?
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0: Let's recap. We got a letter to Ellen from a dad named Doug. It's about his daughter, Daphne. She's 25. She can make up her own decisions at 25. But Doug's not happy with it because there's a guy that's been after her since elementary school. And now all of a sudden, she's massively into him. He's the greatest guy alive because he is directly involved with FIFA and World Cup tickets. So Daddy Doug's going, is my daughter a gold digger? Is she really doing this? Like, what kind of character and integrity does she have to flip like that on a guy she's ignored all her life? And now she's dating him. And oh my God, here comes the World Cup.
1: Yeah.
2: I have thought more about this. You do change a lot in 5 years.
1: Dar, I was just going to ask. I was going to go ahead. Say your point there.
2: So my point is she's probably had a lot of failed guys that didn't give her the attention. You know, this guy who sounds like Steve Urkel did.
0: Yes.
2: And now Steve Urkel is Stefan Urkel.
0: Yes.
2: And she's feeling it.
1: I was going to ask because I slept on this last night. I was thinking about it. Is it possible? Like women know what they want in a man more than a man knows what he wants in a woman, I believe.
0: Okay.
1: Is it possible that a woman who has, you know, rebuffed these advances for years could be in a situation where she changes to go, okay, actually, I didn't see it at first, but it is you.
0: It happens in Hallmark movies all the time. It really does. Like, you've been right there in front of me my whole life.
2: Mm-hmm.
0: And I just opened my eyes. Yeah.
2: Yeah.
1: Okay.
0: Yeah.
1: Same wavelength, Dar. Yeah.
0: Yes. Let's get to Tim. So, Tim, you heard the letter. You know about relationships. You run into any diggers, or are you a digger? You stay away from diggers?
3: You know what? My goal is not money. My goal is the heart and soul of a person.
0: Yeah.
3: And a relationship based on mutual respect and love and...
0: Yes.
3: And want to one another's back.
0: But do you have, like, cash to burn anyway?
3: No. I tell you what. My wife was pretty. The first time she looked into my eyes and smiled, I was gone. It didn't matter what she looked like.
0: Oh, what's her name?
3: Her name is Phyllis.
0: Ah, oh, well, congrats to you finding real love and that you love the soul and that smile got you.
3: No, and I want to make a compliment. You have a great show. All of you are wonderful people. I've dedicated songs to the entire iHeartRadio people, so... Have a wonderful day, and thanks for taking my call.
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2: And you can dance. For inspiration.

0: beg her to marry him.
1: All right, Gerardo, thank you for coming on with us. What do you think?
2: His daughter went to Home Depot, bought a shovel and gold paint. She's a gold digger.
3: Oh, okay.
1: Okay, okay. All right.
3: Yeah.
1: She's a gold digger. Yeah, suddenly she's dating him, and he's apparently the greatest man alive after she rebuffed him for years and years and years. She's known this guy for a long time.
3: What else about this? It's cruel because he really has feelings for her, and she's just using him. He's gone by July when this tournament's over.
1: But are some guys just like, I'll take what I can get?
3: Yeah, but he's going to have...
2: I think there's a percentage, yeah.
3: Yeah, but he'll have heartbreak after.
1: Oh.
2: Okay. Yeah.
3: He will.
1: Have you ever used anyone to get your way or to get tickets or something, Gerardo?
2: No, but I've had women in the past have done it to me, so. Mm-hmm.
1: Okay. Yeah. Did they love you and leave you?
2: Yeah.
1: How much of yourself did you have to give?
2: A little bit.
1: Yeah.
2: A little bit more. Yeah.
1: All right.
3: It's funny, too, how guys will ignore, even though it's right under your nose, and you can have a friend like Ellen Kay tell me in particular, she's using you, and I go, no. And it's right there.
2: Love is blind.
3: You know,
1: it's right there. Everybody sees it, but the person.
3: It's true.
2: Yeah.
1: That's what they say.
2: When you're in the moment, you don't realize that's happening. You think that they're on the up and up like you are.
3: Right, right.
1: That's why they say live and learn.
2: Live and learn. Love is blind, so.
1: Yeah. Okay. Those sayings really are true.
2: They are.
1: Thank you for weighing in.
2: Do the good thing.
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The original American Idol, the very first one to ever win, Kelly Clarkson. 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Confetti coming down, 40 million people tuning in on television. And American Idol wrapped up last night. 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

0: It is Coast 103.5. Top stories, top of the hour. Good morning. I'm Ellen Kay, and the 17 American passengers from the MV Hondius cruise ship are now back on U.S. soil, all being quarantined at a specialized facility in Omaha. One of those people has tested positive for hantavirus. Health officials are assuring the public hanta risk remains super low. And it's been 101 days since Nancy Guthrie's mysterious disappearance from her Tucson home. Still, no sign of her or credible leads on a kidnapper. But her daughter, Savannah, she is staying busy. The Today Show anchor just announced as host of the new Wordle game show set to premiere in primetime next year on NBC. And Dua Lipa wants due process. She's suing Samsung for $15 million. Dua claims the company used her image to sell TVs. On the box in stores, there's a Samsung TV with Dua's face on the screen. It's a pic from a music video never approved. Meanwhile, Dua is heavily rumored to headline Coachella 27 along with Styles. That's the rumor. Trader Joe's about to set up another frenzy. A new line of mini totes. This time they're tiny coolers. So cute. 10 by 6 inches of insulated cuteness. These highly coveted minis arrive in stores next Wednesday. Of course, we'll be giving you the drop. And that's a wrap for the Lakers, swept straight out of the playoffs by the defending champs, the OKC Thunder. Naturally, all questions are about LeBron and his future. Will he retire? Will he return? Will he go somewhere else? King James has to think on it.
1: I mean, with my future, I don't know, obviously. I mean, this is obviously, we're still fresh from, you know, obviously losing, you know, and I don't know. I mean, I don't know what the future holds for me, obviously, as it stands right now tonight.
0: All right, one thing's for sure, LeBron didn't love the way he was used this year.
2: I was put into some positions that I've never played in my career before, actually in my life. I've never been a third option in my life.
0: Third option. Hey, Ducks looking for a key road win tonight against the Knights. They're all tied up at 2, which means the Ducks dub in Vegas puts them in prime position to advance here at home on Thursday. And Dodgers looking to break out of their skid tonight against the Giants. 4-6 in their last 10 games, and for the first time all season, we have fallen out of first place. Padres, no! Now on top, we'll bounce back tonight, 7-10 start at the Ravine. And what about this? Cannes Film Festival starts today. Pulp Fiction premiered there in 1994. Temps are taking a tumble for your Tuesday. 10 degrees cooler, highs around 75, and we'll stay on this slide through the week. Had a little bit of rain in Hollywood this morning as I fed the dogs at 4 a.m. Sunny and mild, super nice. Gardena, 75 for your high. Garden Grove, you go to 70. And right now it's 57 in Burbank. KOST Los Angeles. It's Coast 103.5.

0: It is a Talk Back a Tuesday. We love all of your talkbacks, so keep them coming. Bring them in. This is for the most amazing Nordic track workout bike, Tour de France. And it comes loaded with iFit. So you can cycle the world without even leaving the room. This thing is so cool. Your best ride yet. So every single talkback, you are automatically entered for our digital drawing. We do it in the nine. Let's make this day fine. I'm Ellen Kay.
1: Hi. I'm Ryan Mano.
2: I'm Social Queen Darlene.
3: And our producer, Mike Ramos.
0: Talkback Tuesday. We love it. Anything that's on your mind, talk to us. You hit that microphone on the iHeart app, tap that mic. You are in our studio. Like I like to say, it's a little red mic, but it holds a lot of power.
1: Sure does.
0: Really does. And hey, guys, it was on this day in 1994. Pulp Fiction debut, directed by Quentin Tarantino, starring John Travolta, Uma Thurman, and Samuel L. Jackson. The Cannes Film Festival also opens today in France. And we're giving away the Tour de France bike.
1: Hey, how about that?
0: Hey.
1: Now, you were with Sam Jackson not long ago.
0: Yeah.
1: What was your read? What was your vibe?
0: Oh, he's just full of spunk.
1: Yeah?
0: Yeah. He's firing on all cylinders, in my opinion.
1: Okay.
0: Yeah.
1: Like dripping cool. I mean, you could just feel the cool.
0: Oh, he's also voted coolest human.
1: Yeah.
0: So that poll just came out this morning. And in honor of you, Samuel L. Jackson, he was Eartha's wife, love of his life, making jokes, throwing F-bombs.
1: Yeah.
0: Everything you would expect.
1: Yeah.
0: I was not disappointed.
1: Right.
0: I want more Samuel L. Jackson.
1: Yeah.
0: He's the coolest on the planet.
4: You know me. It's my duty to please that booty.

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2: All right, well, the big announcement has been made. Savannah Guthrie will be the host of Wordle. It will be on TV. It is coming. She sat down with Jimmy Fallon. They talked about their go-to Wordle words.
3: I've been switching it now every day just for fun, but I used to do ocean all the time.
4: Oh yeah. A lot of vowels.
3: Yeah.
4: I do share.
3: Share.
4: Because I think it has some common words and it's a good mantra for life.
3: Yes. I know, sometimes.
4: Just a double meaning.
2: Yeah. Share and share.
5: Share's a good one.
2: Yeah, that is. What's your go-to word?
6: My starting word is arose.
2: Arose. So you start every Wordle with that same
6: word? I've never started any Wordle without a different word.
2: And that's a common practice.
6: Every day.
2: That you pick a word and then...
6: Yeah.
2: Will you try share or ocean?
6: Share's a good one. Mm-hmm. Yeah. Yeah. I'm on 118 days right now. That's my streak. I broke it at 349 last year, which was a miserable day.
7: Oh, my. Yeah.
2: Can we continue?
6: Yeah. Sorry.
2: Wow. Michael, the movie is now the second highest grossing biopic of all time behind Bohemian Rhapsody.
4: Whoa.
2: Yeah, so, but gaining a lot of traction. Michael Jackson, number one most streamed artist on Spotify. Number one overall. Spotify, Apple Music, YouTube, iTunes, Shazam, and Deezer. Michael Jackson taking that number one spot on all those platforms. Mm. It's just, you know, when you watch the movie, some people going 2-3 times. I've seen it twice. I'll go a third. You just appreciate the music so much more. Like, if you're really into music like we are, and then you see the film, you just appreciate the storytelling. I'll never forget Michael Jackson walking his llama at night in Encino, hearing the clip, clop, and then coming up with Beat It. You know, it's just these things like that. It's just this crazy, like, he was laying out on a floaty in his pool, and he could hear, like, some water trickling in. It was like a little waterfall feature. And he started writing music just from that one sound.
6: Whoa.
2: He would just take an everyday sound.
6: Yeah.
2: Yeah, it's pretty cool. All right, American Idol is over. It was the big season finale last night. We've got a spoiler alert for you.
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2: Yeah, there you go. Her name's Hannah. I was there for the very first one, Kelly Clarkson, 40 million people tuning in. And here we are, season 24. And a new winner crowned. Wow, congrats.
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You get your choice tickets for all three shows on sale. But why do that when you can do this? Just call us. It is their tour 2026. Did so well the first time. Come back. It's a four-pack right now. Disney Descendants, Zombies, Camp Rock. Let's go.

0: Hi, good morning. You're caller 20.
1: Good morning.
0: Good morning. Wait, are we just
1: caller
0: getting
1: 20?
0: Up? Are you on the road? You're caller 20. What's your name?
1: No. Oh, my gosh. My name is Iris. I just got home from work right now.
0: Iris, what do you do?
1: I am an overnight associate. I work at Sam's Club. I'm a forklift driver.
0: Nice. Okay. Right. Anything spill? I always like movies when they're chasing the perpetrator through the warehouse.
2: Yeah.
0: And then the forklift driver saves the day because they tip over all the cartons onto the criminal.
1: Well, I save the day twice a day because I'm also I work with children that have autism, ABA therapy.
0: Oh.
1: So that's my other job.
0: Why do you have enough hours in the day?
1: I just do.
0: Yeah.
1: It's just, you know, you have to do what you got to do, you know?
0: That's true. Well, yeah. Iris, you are caller 20. You got a 4-pack of tickets to see the Disney Descendants Zombies in Camp Rock Worlds Collide Tour. It's a long title, but it's so worth it.
1: Oh, my gosh. I'm so excited. I try to call every time, like, I'm hoping to win stuff. And then right now, it's like, when you said caller 20, I was like, wait, what? I'm so excited. Oh, my gosh. This is wonderful.
0: Well, you're wonderful. Thank you for having us on, and thanks for listening. Thanks for being here, and congrats on all your great work.
1: Thank you so much. I appreciate you guys. This is great. I'm so excited. My kids are going to be excited, too.
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0: collecting all your talkbacks. They can be about anything on the iHeart app. And then we're going to make a big digital drawing in the 9 for this amazing bike, the Nordic Track workout bike, Tour de France. Mm. And also a happy Limerick Day, you guys. Today is Limerick Day. So a limerick, a five-line poem that consists of a single stanza, an A-A-B-B-A rhyme. Okay. There once was a show on Coast 103.5, so fine. Ellen and Ryan on the line with Darlene and Mike, the perfect mix you like. Talk Back Tuesday and 1K payday to shine. Great music for Southern California to dine. Yeah. I mean, the dine, that was kind of like, it was a little bit of a stretch.
1: Had to end it somewhere.

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1: If you're not an emoji user, you need to hear this.
0: Okay.
1: Oh. 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

0: Celine Dion. 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And you can also enter in the iHeart app. There's a contest page there. And thank you for listening to us on the iHeart app and making us your number one preset. We got research back. You're here. You're with us. Thank you so much. And we also have Talk Back Tuesday. This is a Nordic Track workout bike. It looks like a small car.
1: Yeah.
0: but it'll fit in a space. I mean, it's like the car without the, you know, it's like a, just a cool giant screen. And you can ride alongside the world's best cyclist without leaving home. It's the Tour de France bike paired with iFit. And it's yours with your talkbacks. We love your talkbacks.
2: This really does make working out easier. I think part of the problem with working out sometimes is leaving the house.
3: Yes.
0: Yeah, that's right.
2: That's where you get stuck.
0: Yeah. And then maybe it's raining. You're like, oh, that's right. Yeah.
3: Are there snakes out there and you don't want to do it?
0: Yes, exactly. Well, Ava left us this.
4: Good morning, Ellen K. My favorite emoji is the side eye because it looks like it's sus. My name is Ava. And I hope you have a good day.
0: Aww. Shared your happiness hack, Ryan. We should use emojis and use them often.
2: Yeah, we're more emotionally, you know, intelligent when we use emojis. We're not sus.
0: Yeah. Ava likes that side eye. Thank you so much, Ava. You are entered to win. Everyone goes in our digital drawing. Keep those talkbacks coming.

0: It is Coast 103.5. Top stories. Top of the hour. Good morning. I'm Ellen Kay. And is the U.S. adding a 51st state? The president says he's seriously considering making Venezuela the newest addition to our union. However, Venezuela's acting president has quickly responded, quote, our sovereign nation has no plans to join the U.S. And the seismic swarm that's shaking Imperial County seems to be slowing. Since Saturday, the area recording more than 350 earthquakes, the strongest, a 4.7 in near Redlands. Those aftershocks are dying down, and that's the good news there. And what about this? Are you cool? It's who Americans think are cool. A new YouGov poll took on a surprisingly deep question. Who and what Americans actually consider cool? Most Americans think they're at least somewhat cool themselves. But out of all the 36 famous names spanning music, sports, movies, and politics, Samuel L. Jackson came out on top as the coolest celebrity in America.
1: You know me. It's my duty. Please, that booty.
0: Also near the top, Michael Jordan, Willie Nelson, Clint Eastwood, and Dwayne Johnson, The Rock. Okay, what about this? The Dodgers looking to break out of their skid tonight against the Giants, 4-6 in their last 10 games, and for the first time all season have fallen out of first place. Padres now on top. But we're bouncing back tonight. 7-10 start at the Ravine. And hey, if you're going, get there early. It's Ice Cube Lowrider Bobblehead Night. These are going to go fast. So yeah, get there early. Enjoy that game. Go Dodgers. 30 more days of school for LAUSD, and temps are taking a tumble for your Tuesday. 10 degrees cooler. I had a little bit of teeny bit of rain this morning in Hollywood where I live. And we're going to get highs around 75 almost everywhere. We're going to stay on this slide through the week. Sunny and mild, super nice. And it's 58 in Burbank. KOST Los Angeles. It's Coast 103.5. Britney Spears is feeling good. She's out of rehab, trying to turn her life around. Also coming up, more of your Cash on Coast.

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1: Listening to you guys on my ride into work and your feel good hacks and just your energy. 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

0: Music, money, and fun right here on the LNK Morning Show. And thank you so much. We're grateful that you've joined us. Coming up, we're going to play a game and have some fun. And it is the LNK Q&A. We ask a question. First caller with the right answer is going to Disneyland. It's a four-pack. Disneyland Resort, the 70th celebration. And you're going with the LNK Q&A. That is on the horizon, as is your $1,000 cash on Coast. It's Talk Back Tuesday. Got this amazing prize for you. This is big. The Nordic Track workout bike paired with iFit. It's got this giant, beautiful screen. You can ride around the world with, by the way, the world's best cyclist.
1: Nice.
0: Yeah. Benedict Cumberbatch got in a road rage on his bicycle.
1: With another cyclist, yeah.
0: Yeah. I didn't know that there was cycling road, but I guess so. Cycle any kind rage. Of wheels that you could be on the road, you could probably rage.
1: And if you feel like someone's, you know, infringing on your safety, yeah. You know, you could snap.
0: Yeah, I guess so. Well, you don't need to worry about it with
1: That's
0: this
1: right.
0: bike,
1: yeah.
0: The Nordic Track workout bike. So keep those talkbacks coming. This one just in.
2: Good morning, Ellen, in the morning show. This is Peter from Ontario. I was just calling for Talk Back Tuesday because my wife, Ellen, could really use a new spin bike. Because her spin bike doesn't even have a screen. She has to hold her iPad to entertain herself while she's using it. So thanks very much, guys, and have a great rest of your week. Talk to you soon. Bye-bye.
0: Peter, we don't want Ellen to have to hold the... How do you even do that? Like, you're doing a hill and you're holding the iPad.
3: No.
0: Oh, Peter, we're so happy you left that talk back because this will rock Ellen's world.
1: Yeah. Two free hands? Oh, my God. Imagine.
0: Oh, my gosh. Okay, we got this talk back from Yoli.
4: Hey, Ellen. So I got into a fender bender just the other day, and I just didn't want to confront telling my husband and listen to another one of his lectures. So I just traded my car in. I got a new car. Is that too much?
1: Oh, what?
3: Yes, that's extreme.
1: Do you think, Dar? I kind of like the ingenuity.
3: Do you know how much car payments are nowadays?
1: Yeah, but if she's just trading it in, you know.
3: No, it's never just a trade. It's that plus your new car payment. Sheesh.
0: Wait, I need to hear it.
1: Yeah, here we go.
4: Hey, Ellen. So I got into a fender bender just the other day. And I just didn't want to confront telling my husband and listen to another one of his lectures. So I just traded my car in. I got a new car. Is that too much?
5: Wow.
0: Oh. I know we're laughing, but I have a friend who's exactly like this. This is so Candace, my friend Candace.
1: Oh, yeah.
0: It's totally something she would do. So she doesn't want to tell the husband because she doesn't want to lecture.
1: Mm-hmm.
0: So he must lecture her about a lot. Maybe she bumbles a lot.
1: Yeah.
0: And this was just the last bumble.
1: I like it. I think it's a great move.
0: Oh, my God. Do you have any friends like this? And have you done this? Maybe you are Yoli. Give us a call. It's 800-929-KOST. Or leave us a talk back about a talk back. But that's it's ingenuity.
1: Yeah.
0: But it's also a lie.
1: It's not a lie.
0: It is a lie.
3: Yes, it is.
0: It's a lie.
1: He's trading your car.
0: No, she's... Look, we all know the path of lying is a long path. The path of truth is a straight path.
1: Okay. All right.
3: She's doing it to cover up her lie.
1: And she wanted a new car. It was time.
0: She had a fender bender in the other one.
1: Agree to disagree.
0: Give us a call.
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1: 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Enter media. And then that's it. It's that easy for $1,000 cash on Coast.

0: Yoli had a fender bender, didn't want to deal with her husband, so she went and traded in the car. And now there's a new car in the driveway. So we're getting talkbacks about Yoli. This one just came in from Clady.
1: Hey there. Good morning, guys. Just wanted to wish you all a good morning. Regarding that fender bender, I have a question. What happens when she gets into a fender bender with that car? Inquiring minds want to know. Or at least I do.
0: I'm telling you, once you go down that path,
2: yeah, you're right.
0: You know, it's the cover up.
2: Yeah.
0: And your LNK Q&A is next. Let's play the game for a 4-pack to Disneyland Resort. So exciting.

1/3 of all people admit they've done this to a friend. 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These are all great guesses. We're still looking for the right answer for a Disney 4-pack. More of your guesses coming up next.

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1: Let's go to Southgate. Denise is a special education teacher. Hi, Denise.
2: Yes, hi.
1: Hi. Welcome to the LNK Q&A for a Disneyland Resort 4-pack. It's the 70th anniversary. Let's see if we can get you in. 1/3 of all people admit they've done this to a friend.
2: I think they have lied to their friend.
1: Oh, lie. Mm-hmm. Lie is a really common guess. It is not the right answer.
2: Okay, thank you.
1: Have a great day. Go to Alta Loma. Virginia works at Dr. Ken's dental office. Hey, Virginia, welcome.
3: Hi.
1: Hi. Virginia just got off a cruise to Ensenada and Cabo. Mm. How was it? Was it relaxing and raucous?
3: It was a lot of fun.
1: Yeah.
3: I'm exhausted.
1: Yeah. Did you see whales or dolphins or anything?
3: I did not. Boo. I did not.
1: She was too busy
3: in
1: the club.
3: I was hoping to.
1: Welcome home, Virginia, and welcome to the LNK Q&A. What is your guess?
3: I'm going to say have canceled on plans with their best friend or with their friends. Just flake.
1: Yeah, flake. We all have that one flaky friend. You can almost count on it.
4: Yeah.
1: Yeah.
4: Sometimes you don't mind it, though, because you might be tired, too.
1: That's very true.
4: It's like a flake-off. Like, which one of us is going to
1: who's
4: going to do
1: first.
4: This first?
1: It's a great guess. Flake. It is

0: 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It's Mariah Carey.
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0: easy to enter to win. You're automatically in our digital drawing for this beautiful Nordic Track workout bike. It's got everything you need. All you have to do is leave us a talk back. We make the drawing. Every talk back Tuesday, we do it in the 9. We just got this one in.
1: Good morning, Ellen K and the Coast crew. This is Nikki from Brea, and I'm vibrating with good energy this morning. I heard you're giving away the exercise bike, and it's exactly the sign I needed. I'm focusing on making this my strongest, healthiest year yet, and I can already see myself crushing my workout while I'm listening to you guys in the morning. I'm sending joyful, motivated vibes to everyone else starting their health journey today, too. Let's say this together. I am strong, I am capable, and I am becoming the best version of myself every single day.
0: Oh, yeah. Well, you get 30 seconds, yeah. But we know what you said. Good job, Nikki. I am strong, I am capable. I'm becoming the best version of myself. It's Nikki's talk back. Leave yours, too.

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Train for your next sprint. Bring that road cycling feel indoors. Travel the world with iFit and the Nordic Track Workout Bike. It's a Talk Back Tuesday. Talkbacks are so

Parents name their babies after grandparents. Others are looking a little higher. The hottest baby names right now are straight out of the solar system. I'll tell you all about it with your top stories coming up next here on Coast

0: Providence Coast, 103.5. Top stories, top of the hour. Good morning. I'm Ellen Kay. Dua Lipa wants due process. She's suing Samsung for $15 million. The singer claims the company used her image to sell TVs on the box in stores. There's a Samsung TV with Dua's face on the screen. It's a pic from a music video never approved. Meanwhile, this is great and exciting. Dua Lipa heavily rumored to headline Coachella along with Harry Styles. So we're hoping that happens. And the historic Rose Bowl in Pasadena undergoing an $80 million multi-phase renovation with key upgrades completed by this year to get ready for the Olympics and enhance the fan experience. So a major 30 million, 800-seat South End Zone Field Club is underway right now, featuring indoor, outdoor socializing, bar options, and field-level views. What about this? It's a wrap for the Lakers, swept straight out of the playoffs by their defending champs, the OKC Thunder. All questions are about LeBron. Naturally, and his future. Will he retire? Will he return? Will he go somewhere else? King James has to think on it.
1: I mean, with my future, I don't know. Obviously, I mean, this is obviously we're still fresh from, you know, obviously losing, you know, and I don't know. I mean, I don't know what the future holds for me, obviously, as it stands right now tonight.
0: All right, we shall see. And what about this? Space names. The Social Security Administration releases baby names for 2025. Parents, look into the stars for inspiration. Your top three, Jupiter, baby name Mars, and also Eris is number one, the dwarf planet. The Social Security Administration said a lot of people are naming their babies Eris. And we do have a beautiful day today. Highs around 75. Right now, it is 60 in Burbank. It's KOST Los Angeles, Coast 103.5. More of your Cash on Coast coming up.

0: These are kind of related. May is National Bike Month, and we are giving you one, a Nordic Track workout bike. And you can track your progress. You got a big screen. You can ride alongside the world's best cyclists. This thing is gorgeous with this giant screen. We had one of our talkbacks, one of our listeners, her bike is so old and broken down that she holds her iPad whilst working out. We don't want that for you. We want you to have the best, and this is it. The Nordic Track Tour de France indoor bike paired with iFit. Did you know that it's a common device? And we all probably think it's a modern invention, but it dates back to the Roman Empire. And I think this also explains the male kind of obsession with the Roman Empire. Uh-huh. That's the odometer. And today's National Odometer Day. The thing that, the numbers that makes you cry when it's by your gas level.
1: Yeah.
0: Anyway, so the ancient Romans used to drop a pebble into a box for every mile they traveled. And now it's the modern odometer.
2: Oh,
1: whoa.
0: Isn't that crazy?
1: Yeah. Why would you do that, though? Because then you're carrying a heavy box around, right?
0: I don't know. Roman architect Vitruvius invented an odometer that dropped a pebble into a box for every mile traveled. Yeah.
1: Interesting.
0: And that's where it came from. So let's talk about it. Bike month. It's May. You said something about working out.
1: Oh, yeah. I was looking up top workout songs, like to ride on this Nordic Track bike. And this is the top workout song for 2026. It tops every workout playlist. Still Dre. I
0: love that.
1: Yeah. Get it.
0: Let's get you on that bike.
1: Get some miles on it.
0: And make that digital drawing in the nine. Let's go to Araceli.
3: Hi, good morning, Ellen, Ryan, Darlene. I just wanted to jump on here and say hi and thank you for everything that you guys do each and every morning. I have a very long commute to work, and you guys just make my ride so much smoother. I'm over here vibing with you guys, laughing, so thank you guys for everything. Have a great morning.
0: Oh, you too, Araceli. Thanks for your talk back. All you do is tap that mic on the iHeart app. Christine left us this.
4: 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Good morning. I was calling because I really need y'all to help a girl out. My birthday is coming up in like 4 weeks, and I plan on wearing a bathing suit. Please help. I need this bike. Thank you. I love you guys.
0: All right, Christine. Keep those coming. Everyone is automatically entered. To Tran of Westminster left us this.
5: Hello, Ellen Kay. For the past few months, I've been so super lazy, eating late, eating too much buffet. I went to the doctor, and the doctor told me I need to be on diet. So now, with this Nordic Track, if I win, I can. They will help me to slim down, get fit, my health get better. Thank you. Have a great day.
0: You betcha. Let's go. We have Cash on Coast coming up. More of your talkbacks. Niall Horan, he's selling out. We got it all for you. We like to call it music, money, and fun.
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0: Talk to me. 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

Let's get it. It's $1,000, and it's just sitting here waiting for you. Just picture that pile of cash as yours, and you do it online. 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It's an online contest. You enter the word coin, and then that's it. It's so easy to get $1,000. It's your cash on Coast. And coming up, we're going to send you to see Niall Horan. It's a hot ticket. You want to go? Give you a chance to win your way in.

0: 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And we are the LNK Morning Show, Coast 103.5, and we want to send you to see Niall Horan. What a nice guy, a Hollywood neighbor of mine, and he's announced his North American arena tour. I walk the dogs every once in a while, see a hand out the window.
1: Yeah.
0: Hey, Niall. It was called Dinner Party Live on Tour at the Forum, and you can be there. This is happening Saturday, May 22nd, so what a fun thing to do. Niall was just here. We played Niall or Denial. Okay, Niall or Denial. Your first crush was on J-Lo.
2: Denial.
0: Denial. Who was it? Do you remember?
2: Oh, Mary-Kate and Ashley.
0: Oh, nice. Yeah.
2: Oh, my God. The Olsen twins. I watched all of those films, shows, whatever it was. I remember them all. It was great.
0: Do they know?
2: They probably don't care, but...
0: Be caller 20 right now. Pair of tickets. Before you can buy them to see Niall Horan, come into the Forum. Tickets don't go on sale until Friday, so win your way in right now. Caller 2800-929-KOST.

0: Are you feeling unstoppable? Do you want to win a really cool Nordic Track workout bike with a giant, beautiful screen? All you do is get on there and go for a ride. It's your Talk Backs on Talk Back Tuesday. We live in the most wonderful place in the world, and so much Hollywood production happens here. Every day when I'm driving to work, I pass Warner Brothers, the main gate, and I see the grips with their gloves and their boots on and their shorts, and they are going in to make magic every single day. And that's what you're doing with our talkbacks. It's a lot of production value happening with many of the talkbacks we're getting. You don't have to, you know, produce a whole piece, but, you know, tap that mic and things happen.
1: Hey, good morning, Ellen. My name is Kim. I would love the indoor bike because sometimes when you're exercising outside, it can get kind of dangerous. Oh my God, I just witnessed a crash. I'm telling you, it's dangerous out here. I'm just kidding. I didn't. But anyways, good morning, everybody. Hope you guys have a good Tuesday.
0: Well done. Everyone entered into our digital drawing in the 9. We're going to give away this amazing

0: 1 month away from FIFA and the World Cup. USA, Paraguay, Katy Perry performing, doing the big open, Lisa from Blackpink and others. It's going to be so much fun. And this just in, Sesame Street has teamed up with FIFA so that we can all get in on the action with our favorite characters from Sesame Street. You got your Cookie Monster, you got the Count, and so many. So the Cookie Monster has a quote in the press release.
1: Oh, good.
0: Me been told you can't use your hands in soccer. So me been practicing eating cookies without me hands to get ready for the World Cup.
1: Yeah.
0: The Count says, I'm counting the days until the World Cup. I'm also counting the number of teams, how many games, the number of spectators. Here I go. I might be here a while.

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Taking your talkbacks here on Talkback Tuesday. It's for a Nordic track bike that has got everything on it. It's beautiful. We also have cash on Coast $1,000 for you coming up.

0: Okay, all of our Wordle fans, big announcement. Jimmy Fallon had Savannah Guthrie on his show to announce that she will be hosting the Wordle TV show.
1: Finally.
0: On NBC. They talked about their, their starter words. Is that how you say it, right?
1: Yeah, your starting word.
0: Your starting word.
2: Mm-hmm. I've been switching it now every day just for fun, but I used to do ocean all the time.
3: Oh yeah. A lot of vowels.
2: Yeah.
3: I do share.
2: Share.
3: Because I think it has some common words and it's a good mantra for life.
2: Yes. I know, sometimes.
3: Just a double meaning.
0: Mm-hmm. Ryan, you pride yourself as a champion Wordle player.
1: Yeah, I've been playing. I was a day one Wordler. Haven't stopped. Yeah. My longest streak, 354. You can imagine my disappointment as I was sniffing a year, one full calendar year, unbeaten. And then I lost.
0: Oh, wow. What word did it to you?
1: Dingo.
0: Okay. Well, that's not really a very common word.
1: It haunts me. I thought it was bingo. I got it pushed.
0: Is it
1: into
0: dingo a dog?
1: Yeah.
0: Okay.
1: It's like an Australian animal.
0: You're not over it.
1: I haven't let it go. Who would even remember that word if it didn't haunt them?
0: We got to talk back about an obsession like yours, Ryan.
4: Hey, Ellen and Ryan and my favorite morning show crew. This is Wendy from Duarte. I just wanted to say I stand with Ryan. I love Wordle. I play Wordle every day. In fact, I got it in three today, got nothing on the first line, one on the second line, and I got it in three. Woo!
1: Smooth.
4: I play Wordle here, I play Wordle there, I play Wordle everywhere. I play Wordle on the new Nordic track that I'm going to win. Yay, pick me!
0: Our digital drawing is happening this hour. That Nordic track bike. It's so cool. Keep your talk facts coming in. Just tap that mic on the iHeart app. What's your Wordle starter word?
1: A rose.
0: A rose, okay.

0: $1,000 cash on Coast is coming up. And we're loving your talkbacks. Keep them coming. 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
1: Hey, Ellen Kay. I'm just a humble cardio enthusiast standing before you asking for one tiny little favor, a free Nordotrack cycle. I promise if you choose me, I'll pedal like I'm escaping my responsibilities. I'll finally stop calling carrying groceries leg day, and my couch might actually start wondering where I went. Please pick me before my current workout routine becomes walking dramatically to the fridge. Thank you.
0: All right, Anna Marie, you're entered. Leave that talk back. You're automatically entered in our digital drawing coming up in about half an hour.

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It's $1,000, and it's for us to give to you. 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So do it. 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

0: We are your FIFA World Cup headquarters, Coast 103.5 and iHeart. There's Katy Perry. She will be doing the opening ceremony. Katy's going to be singing Lisa from Blackpink and others, and that is 30 days away already. We've been talking about it for so long, and now finally it's going to be here before we know it. Also, Katy Perry posting that Josh Groban was the one that got away. Just got engaged to his girlfriend, Natalie, who's a doll. And I forgot that Katy Perry and Josh were a thing.
1: Long time ago. 2010, I believe.
0: Right.
2: Yeah. Wow.
1: So I think they're friends now based on this post. Yeah. She said, congrats, Josh. She was in a robe, fake crying, drinking. She called him the one that got away.

0: When I got married, I had one dress. I had, you know, what I loved about my dress too is a simple veil, not too long, but as long as my dress, maybe slightly longer. You know, so it was a trail walking down the aisle. And then I had satin gloves that went up over the elbow to the bicep. Oh, I loved that part of my dress. But I had one dress.
1: Mm-hmm. As most do.
0: Darlene, you had a beautiful dress.
2: One short dress.
0: I saw Katie post a wedding photo, Mike. Beautiful. Yeah. On the beach, a beach wedding.
3: Yeah, on the sand.
0: In Hawaii, one I think. Dress. Yeah.
3: In the Bahamas. It was the Bahamas.
0: Oh, in the Bahamas. Okay, yeah. It was beautiful. It's okay, right?
3: Right. You can wear a dress to your
0: Well, no, you mean, no. Yeah. But I think most brides, I think at the most I've heard is the wedding dress and then a reception dress so you can dance and be comfortable. Mm. Taylor Swift has six dresses. Some of them are decoys to throw the press off. But six wedding dresses so far. So probably one for pictures before with the bridesmaids.
1: Okay.
0: One, walking down the aisle.
1: Two.
0: Reception.
1: Three.
0: Dancing.
1: Four.
0: Okay.
1: Dessert? The cake?
0: No, I think walking to the car with throwing the rice.
1: Okay.
0: That would be five.
1: Okay.
0: I don't know. Like how six? Maybe six one is the D. I don't know.
1: Okay. Maybe she's gonna do like a little concert at the end.
0: She ready? Here she is on Coast.

0: Talk Back Tuesday. We're so happy you love this Nordic bike. It's a $2,500 bike. It's so fancy, but it's also so effective. It's the Tour de France bike. So all your talkbacks are going right into our digital drawing. It's coming up in about 10, less than 10. So be here for that. Earlier this morning, we got this.
1: Hey, Ellen. So I got into a fender bender just the other day, and I just didn't want to confront telling my husband and listen to another one of his lectures. So I just traded my car in. I got a new car. Is that too much?
0: That's Yoli. She's not being straight up with her husband. She's trying to avoid his lecture. But look, you go down that path of cover up, it's going to be cover up on cover up on cover up. And she's going to waste so much time and energy. She should just come out with it. Because right now she's lying.
2: I don't have any proof on this, but I would venture to say that both you and Darlene have done something or not, you know, been upfront. Like, you just don't want to deal with it. So you just kind of like fix it or whatever. You do what you got to do to get through it.
3: Yeah, all the time.
2: Yeah, so did she. Then. Why are you judging
0: this
2: her?
0: This is a car. It's a car in a driveway. It's a car.
3: This is thousands of dollars.
0: I mean, okay. And she doesn't want to, what? I don't know. Anyway.
2: All right.
0: Okay, we got this one too.
4: Good morning, Coast. This is Letty. I would love to win the Nordic bike for my husband for Father's Day coming up. Just around the corner, and my husband will have no excuses. Oh, I don't have time. I need to do the lawn. I need to watch my football and baseball. No, honey, you have a Nordic bike. You have time. Okay, thank you, Coast. Thanks for everything you guys do. Bye.

0: 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Talk to me, talk to me. 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
1: Thank you so much for all of your talkbacks. We've been collecting them since midnight last night. You are automatically entered for this digital drawing. Everything goes to Brand.

0: That's Susie?
1: Yeah.
0: All right, Susie. You just won a $2,500 Tour de France indoor bike. It is gorgeous. It is yours. It's Talk Back Tuesday. Nordic Track is going to keep you company with your Tour de France. Simulating real terrain. It comes equipped with iFit. I want to get more of these because everybody's loving them.
2: Great. It's awesome.
0: Yeah, let's see if we can give some more of these away. But thanks so much for all your talkbacks.

0: Calling all Star Wars fans. It's like a Star Wars week because Star Wars is coming out, the movie. Sigourney Weaver is going to be immortalized with her cement handprints on Friday. I'll be hosting. Pedro Pascal will be there, James Cameron, and you. All right, it's 10 a.m. at TCL Chinese Theater. So we can't wait. Sigourney Weaver. I can't wait to meet Pedro Pascal. I haven't met him yet.
1: This is great.
0: Yeah.
2: He's so dreamy.
0: Yeah. So that's happening Friday, 10 a.m., TCL Chinese Theater. Come out and see Sigourney. James Cameron is one of the nicest. And then Pedro Pascal. And also, then the Dodgers are having Star Wars night on Thursday. And this is the way to win. Talk Back Tuesday has been such a success that you can leave us talkbacks to win your way into Star Wars night. We're going to do it all day tomorrow, all morning. You can start at midnight tonight.
1: Whoa.
0: Yeah. Star Wars night.
1: Talkback Wednesday.
0: Yeah.
2: Fun.
1: My God.
0: There's the cutest bobblehead, too.
2: Grogu.
0: Grogu is your bobblehead. So Star Wars night. We're going to get you in there. Can't wait to get into that.

0: Carrie Steele is coming up next. We got more Cash on Coast. We're the Ellen K Morning Show. I'm Ellen.
1: I'm Ryan Mano.
2: I'm Social Queen Darlene.
3: And I'm producer Mike Ramos.
0: We say happy birthday to you if you're a celebrating today. Yogi Berra, happy heavenly birthday. He said it ain't over till it's over. It's deja vu all over again. When you come to a fork in the road, take it. I also love, it gets late early. You can observe a lot just by watching. It's so much wisdom. Also, Florence Nightingale, happy Nurses Day. She started, you know, all the big love for nurses way back when. She's having her heavenly birthday. Emilio Estevez, happy birthday to you. Jason Biggs. He was my neighbor at one time.
1: He was.
0: A few short months. He was living with two buddies next door.
1: Yeah.
0: They were bunking. Mm-hmm. They threw a lot of parties and they blocked our driveway quite a bit.
1: Yeah.
0: He would say, hey, Jason, could you move your car?
1: Nah, not really.
0: Yeah. That's what he would say.
1: Really?
0: He's like,
1: yeah,
0: I think you can get out. I'm like,
1: you're fine.
0: You know what, Jason? I can't get out of my driveway.
3: Oh.
0: Yeah. And then he'd be like, nah, are you sure? I'm like, Jason, I'm sure.
1: Yeah, positive.
0: And then no one would come, right? It would be like on a Sunday, you know, we got Calvin, he's young, we just want to go to the park. And then I'd go back and then he'd say,
3: Oh, wow.
0: There's a lot of drama.
1: That was back in his party days. Though. Yeah.
0: And he was single. Yeah, yeah, it was a whole other Jason Biggs.
1: Yeah.
0: So anyway.
1: I know Big X the Plug is celebrating today, too. And you guys hit it off.
0: I love him.
1: At the iHeart Festival last fall.
0: He hung out at the Voice Center.
1: That's your guy.
0: Big X the Plug. I love him. So Tony Hawk. I mean, he has a whole like skateboarding thing at his house. Mm. So anyway, have a good one. Oh, we always end every show with a quote and a kiss. So Rami Malek has our quote of the day. He's the Ryan Mantle lookalike.
1: Mm-hmm.
0: And also, we just want to say Samuel L. Jackson, congratulations on being the coolest celebrity. He was just voted that. But first, Rami Malek, our quote of the day. I think it's important to embrace the things that make you different. Mm-hmm.
1: Can we have a co-quote of the day? Make this from Sam Jackson, our other quote of the day?
0: Yes, let's do it.
1: Oh, okay,
0: okay, kiss on three, kiss on me. 1, 2, 3.
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0: 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It's Coast 103.5. Hi, good morning. It's Carrie Steele. 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

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It's Coast 103.5. How about some Donna Summer? 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
1: Benson Boone and Beautiful Things on Coast 103.5. Hi, it's Carrie Steele. You know what I think is a really beautiful thing? The ability to forgive. I'm working on this. I will admit, I don't easily forgive. I'm getting better, but it's just so important. It improves your outlook on life. Being forgiven, they say, it's linked to better psychological well-being, which I really believe it. The friends of mine that are forgiving people, they're really special. They're angels in my life, and I'm trying to learn from them. Just will make the world a better place if we can maybe forgive a little more easily. That doesn't mean we let people walk all over us. It just means, you know, we find more love in our heart, I suppose. I'm not sure. But I'm working on it. Cranberries now and linger on Coast 103.5.

the best mix of the 80s, 90s, and today. It's Coast 103.5. Hi, it's Carrie Steele. Looking out my window, boy, the weather this morning couldn't be any more different than the weather yesterday morning, where we had lots of sunshine already and warm temps. We were in the mid-70s today. Well, we've got about 65 outside my window in Burbank. Lots of cloud cover. You can even feel the mist in the air. We'll have a couple of days of this May gray, and then more sunshine to come as we hit Thursday. But for the next several days, we're going to have highs in the low to mid-70s. Feels good. Here's the Michael Jackson album, Beat It, on Coast 103.5.

0: The best mix of the 80s, 90s, and today. It's Coast 103.5. Hi, it's Carrie Steele. I just love that I get to share the next several hours of your workday with you and play lots of feel-good music and give you a chance to win some fabulous prizes. Yeah, we've got lots of good stuff that you can enter to win today, including tickets to see Celine Dion. I've got Celine's Because You Loved Me coming up. Such a great song. And if you're a fan like I am, wouldn't you love to see Celine? How about seeing Celine in Paris? Well, we've got a chance. You and a friend will fly you there to Paris to see Celine Dion in reserved premium seats, by the way. And you'll get a chance to meet Celine before the show. And this is all thanks to AEG Presents. So how do you enter to win this incredible prize? Are you listening to Coast on that iHeartRadio app? 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That's how you enter to win. 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Also coming up next hour, chance to win some tickets to see Brad Paisley. He's going to be at the LA County Fair. His show is May 16th. So yeah, file that away. About 11:35, your chance to call and win tickets to see Brad Paisley. Besides Celine, I've got Post Malone and Def Leppard and Alicia Keys and Ed Sheeran. So much great music.
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music that helps you feel good. It's Coast 103.5. 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So much variety. Now some Def Leppard and Pour Some Sugar on Me on Coast 103.5.

Alicia Keys was the mentor last night on the American Idol finale. Did you watch? Did your favorite win? Can I say who won? I feel like somebody's going to get mad at me because they haven't seen it yet.

0: The best mix of the 80s, 90s, and today. Blondie and Heart of Glass on Coast 103.5. Hi, it's Carrie Steele. So the consensus is, and I checked with people, I can mention who won American Idol last night. Pretty much everybody knows. Back in the day, I get nervous because back in the day, before social media blew things up almost immediately or people would post clips to YouTube practically in real time, we had to be careful. We didn't want to wreck it for anybody. We'd have to say spoiler alert because people couldn't watch it in real time, so they would DVR it or watch it on demand. And we didn't want to wreck it for anybody. But by now, I think everybody knows Hannah Harper is your season 24 American Idol. Do you think she deserved to win? I think they're all so darn talented now. So it was Jordan that was the runner-up. And speaking of runner-ups, Clay Aiken was there. Yeah, remember, he didn't win Idol, but he debuted his first single in nearly like 20 years. Tori Kelly performed, Blues Traveler, Nelly, and Vogue. Brad Paisley performed. Speaking of which, I've got a chance for you to win some tickets to see Brad Paisley. You can see him perform live. He's going to be at the LA County Fair May 16th. And coming up at 11:35-ish, your chance to call in and win. You know how?
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0: The best mix of the 80s, 90s, and today. It's Coast 103.5. Hi there, it's Carrie Steele along with you. What's your name?
1: Veronica,
0: what are you doing today?
1: I'm at work.
0: You're at work? I am too. Look at us. How would you like some Brad Paisley tickets?
1: Yes, I would love them.
0: Awesome. Brad Paisley at the LA County Fair May 16th. This is actually an even better prize than that because those concert tickets include admission to the LA County Fair the night of your concert. So you can play your way all day, no wrong way to play at the LA County Fair. Congratulations.
1: Thank you. Yay!
0: Oh, I guess you're taking your coworker. You guys have so much fun. Everybody, for info on the entire concert series and to buy your tickets, lacountyfair.com/concerts. And I'll do this again tomorrow in the 11 o'clock hour, giving away tickets to see Brad Paisley. Whatever you're doing, do it with Coast on your radio.
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The best mix of the 80s, 90s, and today. It's Coast 103.5. Hi there, it's Carrie Steele. Thank you so much. 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Hello to the folks at ATC International in Carson. So happy to be sharing a little bit of your Tuesday workday with you. Michael Jackson now. 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

Brian Adams, Summer of 69 on Coast 103.5. What do your Summer of 2026 plans look like? Taking a vacay, a staycay? 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

0: Did you get that keyword entered for this hour? It's family. If you didn't enter it, $1,000 cash on Coast, it could be yours. 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

Hi, it's Ellen. Wake up your Wednesday with us and win. We got dollars, Disneyland, and Dodgers. Star Wars night at the Ravine, and we're going to send you. 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

0: moving. 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It's Coast 103.5. Hi, it's Carrie Steele. Do you count your steps? Do you try to get in 10,000 steps a day? You know, you don't have to do that many steps anymore. There's some new research that says 10,000 steps a day, you can control your weight without doing that many. That 10,000 steps a day standard, that was actually popular back in the 60s. It was a marketing campaign to sell pedometers back in Japan. Did you know it had been around that long? Well, now, according to the European Congress on Obesity, 8,500 steps a day. That's going to help you maintain weight loss. Maybe after you've done some dieting, try to get in 8,500 steps a day. But it's a whole package, right? Get a little cardio, maybe do some strength training, maybe, watch your portions, all of those things. But if you don't do 10,000 steps a day, that's okay. Just, keep moving and keep Coast on your radio. Adele, some Gaga, some Madonna, some Alicia Keys. It is all coming up. Next hour, we've got an incredible work perk prize. Details on the way, but I'll tell you, it's Cynthia Erivo at the Hollywood Bowl.
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another chance to win $1,000 cash on Coast. Yeah, it's coming up again in about 15 minutes. I'll announce a keyword. Will you be the next $1,000 winner? 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
1: The best mix of the 80s, 90s, and today it's Coast 103.5. Carrie Steele looking for our work perk winner. Dee Dee's on my line. What are you doing?
2: I am cooking dinner right now.
1: You're cooking dinner at like 1:40 in the afternoon? What are we making? Does it have to sit for a while? Are you marinating something?
2: I'm cooking chicken fettuccine. So,
1: wow, yum.
2: You know, it takes some time.
1: Yeah, well, I'm going to reward you for all your hard work. You are caller 20. You're going to go see Cynthia Erivo.
2: Amazing.
1: That is the perfect word, I think. Amazing. Yeah, you're getting to see Cynthia Erivo live at the Hollywood Bowl, which is especially amazing. What a venue. Show is October 15th. It's going to be an intimate, powerful night of music that you are not going to want to miss. Congratulations.
2: Thank you so, so much.
1: You're so, so welcome. What time's dinner? Tickets, everybody, they go on sale Friday, 10 a.m., Ticketmaster.com. I've got another pair to give away tomorrow in the 1 o'clock hour as your work perk prize all week. So whatever you're doing, make sure you're doing it with Coast on your radio, even if it's dinner.
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0: The best mix of the 80s, 90s, and today. It's Coast 103.5, 15 minutes away from another chance to win cash on Coast. Amber from Los Angeles recently won. She said, I can definitely use the $1,000 because I live in California.
1: Agreed.

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Wake up your Wednesday with us and win. 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

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Hi, it's Carrie Steele. So happy to be keeping you company, playing the music that helps you feel good. Christina Perry, A Thousand Years on Coast.

If you believe the rumors, Dua Lipa headlining Coachella 2027 could be. Now, yesterday I mentioned that Dua Lipa was suing Sony because they were using her image to sell TVs. Got it. Props to Ryan Mano. He wrote this great headline today. Dua Lipa wants Dua Process. Dun-dun-dun. Come on, that is so good. Here's some Red Hot Chili Peppers, Under the Bridge on Coast 103.5.

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Kelly Clarkson, who's going to be a coach on The Voice once again for The Voice Season 30, joining her this season. Country star Riley Green, Adam Levine of Maroon 5, and for the first time ever coaching Queen Latifah. So welcome, Queen Latifah. That will be back in September. It's Corey Hart, Coast 103.5.

All right, if you missed the keyword for Cash on Coast this hour, it is grand. 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

tomorrow is. It is Star Wars Wednesday. So here is what we're doing on Thursday. It's Star Wars night at Dodger Stadium. They're playing the Giants, and we have got tickets for you all day long tomorrow. But here is what you're going to need to do. You need to leave us a talk back on our iHeartRadio app with your name, your phone number, and you got to say Dodger Baseball. Those three things at least. And try to make it fun if you can. You can leave us a talk back each show. The LNK Morning Show, Carrie Steele, myself, Sandy Steck. We are all going to get some tickets to you tomorrow. So just an FYI, tomorrow, Star Wars Wednesday, getting you into that game on Thursday at Dodger Stadium.

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All right, what are you doing August 9th? Because Lionel Richie and Earth, Wind, and Fire will be at Intuit Dome. We've got your tickets right now if you're caller 20. 800-929-KOST. Good luck.

0: Coast. You are caller 20.
1: Oh, my God. I love Earth, Wind, and Fire and Wine Art.
0: Oh, yay. What is your name?
1: Teresa.
0: Yeah, Earth, Wind, and Fire and Lionel Richie. Same show at Intuit Dome.
1: Oh, my God. That is so beautiful. Thank you so kindly.
0: Oh, you're welcome. Tell me what you're doing right now. What city are you in?
1: Actually, I'm in the city of Carson, and it was good timing. I came home from a job that I was having a difficult day, and then I come home, turn on 103.5, and I won.
0: Oh, that makes me very happy. Hey, any way we can help, thank you for having us on at work or streaming. I just want to make your day better. 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

Thursday is a Thursday ticket takeover. We have chances for you to see Niall Horan. His dinner party live on tour, Kia Forum, May 22nd, 2027. Yeah, not this year, but the following year. You also have a chance to upgrade your seats to front row. So it's a Thursday ticket takeover. We're going to have tickets all day long.